and a mountain exist before it is washed to the sea. Yes, and how many years can some people exist before they're allowed to be free? Yes, and how many times can a man turn his head and pretend that he just doesn't

0: nå til en av Queens aller største, Freddie Mercury, skulle ha fylt 80 år på lørdag, og denne låta skrev han I en periode hvor det var mye festing og dop. Brian May, litt skeptisk til teksten på låta, men innser at det har blitt en av deres aller mest populære.
1: I thought it was a lot of fun, but yes, I did have an undercurrent feeling of, oh, aren't we talking about danger here? Because we were worried about Freddie at this point. And I think that feeling lingers, but it's become, I'd say, almost the most successful Queen track as regards what people play in their car or play at their weddings or whatever. You know, it's become a massive, massive track. It's a sort of anthem to people who want to just be hedonistic. And I have to say, kind of a stroke of genius from Freddie. Tonight.

catch me now, I'm going down. 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And my name

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0: Lørdag 6. september skulle Freddie Mercury blitt 80 år. Dessverre så gikk artisten bort allerede I 1991, men nå skal du få høre et lite klipp om de siste dagene han som gitaristen I Queen forteller om Brian May I et intervju med Sammy Hager.
1: Well, what we did was give it up. We actually did give it up when Freddie died, and we felt, you know, we'd always said if one of us goes, that's it. So Roger and I both went out kind of grieving to the max and saying, it's over, we don't even want to talk about it, for quite a long time. And then we made the last album, the Made in Heaven album, with the tracks that Freddie had left us to play with. And it became a real labor of love, because he left some lovely little bits and pieces. Because Freddie in his last days was like, okay guys, I'm not gonna be here long, just give me stuff to sing. I'll sing, you know, write me stuff in the back of a cigarette packet, whatever, just give me stuff to sing. So we did a lot of that, and then when

0: He'd gone. I mean, he was very undramatic about it. You know, he was never maudlin, ever. I never, ever saw him kind of cry or go, you know, self-pity. He never did that. He was all like, let's just do it. Let's keep doing stuff. Freddie was always inspiring.
1: Yeah.
0: You know, and if he was here now, we'd be doing what we always do, I'm sure.

0: Den nylig avdøde trommeslageren I ZZ Top, Frankie Beard, ble 77 år gammel, og du skal få høre et lydklipp fra et intervju med trommeslageren her på P6 nå før du får bandets Gimme All Your Loving, og jeg ble I hvert fall overrasket at han klarte å bli 77 år gammel.
1: The first time I ever did any drug at all was I injected LSD. And boy, I liked it, you know, I mean, it was, you know, looking for God and that whole thing, you know, I mean, I really became a seeker of truth and all of that. And then, you know, the pills thing, you know, came about just from the workload. And the heroin thing came about because I just liked it. I mean, if you've never done heroin, you know, it's great. I mean, it is fucking, it's a vacation for the mind. You know, and I liked it. I liked it a lot. Clapton only snorted heroin, you know, which is like so fucking not cost efficient. I mean, you know, you have to do like five times as much to get the same buzz. It's just, but he was making more money.

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1: Rumors spread around United Texas town. About to check outside the game. 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They got a lot of nice girls.

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But I wanna know for sure. So come on, hold me tight. I love you.